0: three units, and then you'll be in 2-1. First.
1: County 1 at 2, she's arriving.
0: Out here.

0: Tower, channel 3. Wait a second. County 1.9 is going to be responding with the utility. If they need another engine, fill it.
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0: 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We were able to locate them. We removed them, removed the batteries. No readings. Command terminated. 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
1: Sorry, use 2018.

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0: Negative injuries, nothing for EMS. 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We're on scene.
1: Copy. You're here, 16.5.

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0: 17 Chiefs on scene. Two-story commercial structure. Nothing evident from two sides. 17 Chief off command.
1: 217 Chief on the scene, off the 7-1-1.

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Yeah, he wanted to.

92 engine is on the scene. Standing by a hydrant on a 59 Pike.

17 Lieutenant 2 to current command. 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

0: County Crew School, come in. 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Units were all checked. Alarm reset holding.
1: Yeah.
0: Command terminating. 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
2: Alarm reset, all units returning. 0113.

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0: Thanks. 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

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Western Avenue closed from 1st to B Alley until further notice. That's Western from 1st Street to B Alley until further notice. Emergency vehicle.

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0: 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Squad 251.
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0: 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County 246, chief, up. 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

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Proceed non-emergent.

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1: 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And Ross holding to 251 squad, 297 truck, and 252 chief. 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
3: Yeah, I'll be right down.

unit special attention 191. Sheridan will be closed between Lincoln and Wheeler. Sheridan closed between Lincoln and Wheeler. Emergency.

Roosevelt Unit Special Attention 191. Sheridan will be closed between Lincoln and Wheeler. Sheridan closed between Lincoln and Wheeler. Emergency vehicles will have access. 813.

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Alarm's been silenced and turned over to Comcast employees. They're waiting on TAC to come check everything out.

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0: 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Doing so when you're ready.
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0: 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And if you just want to let Verizon know about it, we're going to cut it. Open the road. 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

0: 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Unclear Venus left horizon. How about it?
1: Copy. 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

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We've got Fall Run Road closed between

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1: 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That's correct.

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units, special attention 297, Lakewood Avenue closed between Burnett and Chalfont. That's Lakewood closed between Burnett Alley and Chalfont Avenue until approximately 1500. Emergency vehicles will not have

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0: water condition. It's not a residence, it's a water line in the kitchen area. 26 Christie, Lester Township, 29 is your second alarm. Respond North Fire Ops 2, 950.
1: County 29, Captain. So, just put it on the utilities, Cat. I'll be up momentarily.

for a vehicle into the building. Units marked 745 West Angmore Way in McCandless. 187, 186, 188, respond northbound 7, 957.

running some wires, isn't believed to be energized, intersect Kreiner Hill and Hillcrest Avenue in Los Angeles. Be stationed 247 along 4 respond North Fire Ops 3 10F1.

0: Roger, you still have command. The resident has the leak container. 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I'm back in service.
1: Okay. Yeah, water said they're going to put a rush on that, so that shouldn't be that long.
0: Appreciate it. Thanks, sir. On the house, so there's going to be a couple people there.
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0: 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Utility line down the roadway, close to 16, 62 over 7.

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0: 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Utility line down the road, close to 1662 over 7.
1: Okay. You going to be able to move them to the side, or does this have to, is that urgent? They have to get out there right away?
0: Negative, it's still attached to the house.

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Area 208 Cemetery Lane in Ross Township. 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
0: Yeah, I have it low here. 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

0: 车显现为某台车。电话热点请您看小腿。
1: 1, 2, 3, 4, 5, 5, 5, 5, 5, 5, 5, 5, 5, 5, 5, 5, 5, 5, 5, 5, 5, 5, 5, 5, 5, 5, 5, 5, 5, 5, 5, 5, 5, 5, 5, 5, 5, 5, 5, 5, 5, 5, 5, 5, 5, 5, 5, 5, 5, 5, 5, 5, 5, 5, 5, 5, 5, 5, 5, 5, 5, 5, 5, 5, 5, 5, 5, 5, 5, 5, 5, 5, 5, 5, 5, 5, 5, 5, 5, 5, 5, 5, 5, 5, 5, 5, 5, 5, 5, 5, 5, 5, 5, 5, 5, 5, 5, 5, 5, 5, 5, 5, 5, 5, 5, 5, 5, 5, 5, 5, 5, 5, 5, 5, 5, 5, 5, 5, 5, 5, 5, 5, 5, 5, 5, 5,

0: Apartment COR 934 California Ave, Avalon, Zone 8, Hallway 108-249 for your truck, northbound at 1134.
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0: satellite squad of Begin Hunt 23, the family, nothing evidence in the vicinity of the UAP situation. One of the L3 will be established in the command.
1: Copy, one of the squad on scene, single family, nothing showing. One of the chief

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0: Alright, you got the update from 108, set off by workers and test. Nothing here, so you can show you if it's going to be available.
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0: 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He'll confirm at 1151.

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1: Yeah, they were just having difficulty resetting the pool station. It's reset, panel's

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1: 12:59.

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The Evergreen in Sheridan Street, Borough of Millville. 191, 317, 84, and

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fire in the drive 803 West Sutter, Shaler Township. 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

watching all departments. National Weather Service has issued a severe thunderstorm warning for southwestern Allegheny County until 1345 hours. Again, that's a severe thunderstorm warning for southwest Allegheny County until 1345 hours. Off and clear in

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0: 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Disregard all other units responding. Scene's under control. Fire's extinguished.
1: 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Fire's under control, 1350.
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0: C1 Fire, please, from 254, Fire 3. C17 Fire, please, from 254, on Fire 3. Got a heavy duty wrecker. He's backing up from down at the corner here at Friday Road. He should be heading to your direction shortly.
1: C17 copy, down at the exit ramp off of 28.
0: Copy. If you reach out to 191, let them know that that wrecker says that direction.
1: C17 copy.

0: 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Just show us ready.
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tractor trailer. It's going to be in the area about 7.5 I-279 North in Ross Township. Possible injury. Possible DOA. E-40 along with 254.

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0: Just advising, there's one possible delay.
1: That's received.

0: 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Sound correct?
1: Affirmative. 279 northbound, we have one entrapment, two other injured unspecified, and one possible fatality at this time at 1350.
2: Copy, 249.

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3: 210 C4 from 249. Is that northbound going to be the fastest way?

0: 2254. Okay. 34 from 72. If you can break away, it sounds like we're going to need you on this end.
1: I can't, that's the problem. I was trying to reach out.
2: C-49 inches in with 3. Is there any update on the exact location if we hit this off Union?
3: Yeah, I'm trying to see if it's going to be right at the ramp or right before it headed from Union.
0: Look at what he said. 33, how far are you from the station?
3: 254, standby. 249 engine. Looks like we're going to report the 1 male in cardiac arrest as well.
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0: 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Are we on North South of Safety or North 3? Roger, you'll be North Public Safety now.
1: Engine 251 from 249. If you can...
0: 54 is on the scene.
1: Two on the interstate, so these ambulance can get out. They can't go northbound.
0: 54 is what? 4 from... That's 3.

0: Squad 3 will be en route.
1: 1359 per EMS, North Public Safety for your response, 1357. Squad 3 from 4.
2: Johnny, 249 engine, 1 off 3. Yeah, can you have fire police shut off the northbound ramp at the Union Avenue exit? We don't need any traffic coming out here. We need it open so ambulance could go out.
1: 254 squad 4, you copy that?
2: 4 squad 3 from 4.
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1: Stop. 254 squad 3 from 4. Crash with a track, 7.5 mile mark, 279 northbound, across township 10. On the engine fail, 1097 fire police on the police request. North Public Safety response
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2: 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Engine 252 on North off 3. Alright, what I want you to do is go down again. Come down the other way, down towards Camp One Road. Come up the wrong way, northbound. You're going to run into a police car up here about the mile marker 7. We've got fuel all over the road, and I want to make sure an engine's here in case something happens so you can pull a line. You were broken up, can you repeat? I want you to go down Gas Road, come up one road to the northbound, the wrong way, traffic is stopped, you ain't gonna worry about nothing. It's about mile marker 7, you're gonna see a police car. I want you to come up here to get ready for a handline. We've got fuel all over the road.
3: That's copy, Gas Road, northbound, wrong way, prep handline.
1: County Eagleship 329, squad 2 on scene. County 254, squad 4. 254, squad 4. 97 answers, would you tell them to shut northbound Don at Gas Road? We'll receive northbound at Gas Road for 297. Thank you.

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0: Put your Millvale up, you're responding to our second call.
2: Stop. Four squad two from four. Shut it off at Gas Road. You're going to have to use lights and sirens to get here because of the
3: matter. 397 FP3, request instructions getting the squad.
2: You want to go to Gas Road, northbound 79. You're going to have to use lights and siren and shut it off and assist our squad 3.
0: To Lowry's Run. Come the wrong way up. Come up southbound in the northbound lane.

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Two 251 engine, back up.

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0: It's 239 can. Recap, three total vehicles, one not injured, one DOA, and one in traffic is now extricated pending transport to Allegheny.
2: It's received three vehicles total, one not injured, one DOA, one in traffic has been extricated, 1408.

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Good.

Gemini 214-7, taking one to AG8 Virgin. 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

0: 1 from 254. 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
1: Thank you. 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
1: Go ahead.
0: Yeah, you can go ahead and open back to public safety. We're going to all push back to our respective channels. We'll be on EMS-1 and the fire department will be on their channel.
1: Perfect.

everything's off of public safety. We're back on 3. The 249 is in command of the incident. And also, the PSC, they're going to respond their people for litigation for the fuel and oil of the 279.

caller reporting inside of her house hearing a loud crash, thinks a truck or a semi-truck, 829 Run Road, Fraser, station 160, 130, 159, 175, respond on North Tower 636.

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0: This is Mustang. We closed 279 at 89 Road all the way up past Stanford. Everybody must exit. Can you notify the state to close the HOV lane on 279?
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But tell him to keep an eye out. People running the Bermuda Road once they get on that ramp to pass everybody up.

Secretary of Post. McGann and Chester's coming up along with Mazur Shantoni. They're coming on the Presidential exit.

party caller saying he rolled his vehicle. No injuries, but is trapped inside. 948 Highland Road, McCandless, Station 186, 7188, respond on North Fire 7, 1518.

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1: Copy off.

0: I'm on scene, one vehicle, southbound. 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City, we're gonna have the road closed at Glen Manor and Harmony.
1: 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Did any injuries, it'll be closed.

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0: 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And it looks like it's going to be a while.

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0: 79 Command, so 254, first of the Queen of Cruiser heading your way. First of the Queen of Crew is heading your way.
1: Copy that, thanks, Scotty. You copy that?
0: Yeah,

DRS and squad 28 on the east area of Seneca, 1029 Babcock Boulevard, Shaler Township. Unengaged female in a silver Chrysler.

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0: One, two, three, chief.
1: Yeah, go ahead.
0: All right, Oaks Tractor's up here. Can he come down? Oh, he's coming down now.

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0: police were inquiring if the hazmat team was started and are requesting they be started. Do you want me to start them or are you guys under control of the oil?
1: I was under assumption from the state police I talked to. They said that the towing company here was going to mitigate all that. We were sticking around to hose it down.
0: Copy. The state advised that they have their teams identified, but they're requesting a hazmat start because it's going into the creek now too as well.
1: Okay, fine. You can do that and notify the silver team. And if the commander needs the call, he's got my cell phone number.

Washington Street, Borough.

0: or Parker Street. They all survived, but I believe they cut it themselves to put it to the set.
1: Alright, copy. We're out with the police now. Richmond. County 149 assistance on air.

0: very fast access for them.
1: I didn't copy your last.
0: County hazmat was notified. Is there a best approach for them to take?
2: We spoke to a caller. She said Verizon fucking cut this. We verified it. There's not the rest of it. Off the roadway.
0: Copy, you guys clear.
2: Yeah, you can clear the road.
0: 75 assistant.
3: Okay, OCAS has a tracker in the tow. County has been notified about the guardrail. 175 is going to be clear. We're back in.

0: 79 Sierra. They're not going to respond. What they're going to do is report DEP about the fuel and oil anywhere near Crick. And the other company is going to handle the cleanup. 252 engine and ourselves will be clear. Let's terminate command.
1: Greasy, that copy you guys are clear. You're a little broken up. What's the hazmat team do?
0: Johnny's going to report the fuel and the oil near the crest.

County, 241 Lieutenant 3. Motor vehicle accident right in front of my shop here at Route 910 and Hartwood. Two vehicles involved, possible injury in one car. We'll update soon.

0: County, 241 Lieutenant.
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0: Okay, we have one gentleman complaining of back pain. If you could start the medics here, please.

County 297 FT1. FT1. 297 Utility and FP1 are back in, released by Ross.

9, 241, squad 2 and rot, crew. 41. Beta squad 2, just pull into Rudolph there and help with traffic, please. Squad 2.

0: County 241, 910 Command. We got heavy moves off the road. All units are going to be clear.
1: Copy. Vehicles off the road. Units are clear, 1653.

responder detail, you two Cosmopolitan Apartments, room 2, 3001 McKnight East Drive. Last time, 89-year-old female fell out of the bed. Injury 247 North EMS response.

crash with reported injuries at the Highland Park Bridge, number 217, 182, 156.

0: Johnny 297, Chief of Mountain. Looks like two cars off the side of the road. Everyone's out. I'll let you know.
1: 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Two vehicles off the roadway. 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

0: Okay, what were the numbers on Georgetown? Number 170.
1: Copy, I'm around.
0: Where you shoot? You're back on fire 3, by the way.
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0: He dumped the squad or the engine for a couple sets of hands for within the system. Over to Georgetown.
1: They're just going to a house fire in Stead Township right now. You want me to grab someone else?
0: Oh, fantastic. I must have missed that one. You got what you know.
2: Rudolph Street, Stowe Township. Company 275, engines 181, 251, 27, 245, 148. Truck 297, Tower 103, 09 Fire Marshal on 128. Units, alert.
0: Got an accuracy of 249. Is everybody still at their fire? I'll take the bring their squad down with a couple hands.

0: 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Engine company is 263, 262, 264, 149 with 260 truck. North Fire 3 response, 1751. County 149 rescue is in with 6. 149 rescue is 6.
1: 5, county.
0: Assist EMS with assistance. Number
2: 163 keeps on scene, 2.5 story, nothing showing. That's 263, Chief.
0: Sorry, nothing's shown. 260 truck with 5K.

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0: Cooking incident, self-ventilating. You can return all units.
1: All units alerted 509 Commerce Street, Sailor Township. Route 263, Chief. Cooking incident, Dallas County, turn 1753.
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All of our equipment's all picked up from the ramps of 279, so it's all back open now.

one for you to the chief. Do you want us to return? Yeah, you can go back.